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Clarksburg's greatest hits, Sky 106.5. Well, Lionel Richie recently filed papers to trademark the sound of his voice to stop AI copies. The filings include audio of phrases from his songs like, "Hello, is it me you're looking for?" And of course, "All Night Long." Richie wants to stop others from using his voice without paying him. I don't blame him. Sky 106.5.

Clarksburg's greatest hits, Sky 106.5. Hey, it's Alex, and of course, Father's Day coming up this Sunday, so we'll talk about fathers all week here and there. Let's start with the dad jokes. You know, they might make you groan, but researchers say they have a real impact below the surface. It says they go beyond a quick laugh, helping build bonds between fathers and kids while delivering some subtle mental health benefits. Laughter itself eases stress and anxiety, while the emotional lift of a joke can improve mood even without a big reaction. Outside, the standard humor. So, this is what makes a dad joke. Three ingredients, okay? A pun, a literal take on a common phrase, and pedantic twists that derail your expectations. For instance, what's blue and smells like red paint? What's blue paint? You knew that. So bring on the dad jokes. They're good for your minds, somehow. We got more great music coming up.

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4: having weather. Here's your Metro News forecast. Tonight, expect mostly cloudy skies with a few showers arriving late. The temperature will drop to 57 degrees. Tomorrow, there will be a passing morning shower, but overall, expect some sunshine with a high of 80. Tomorrow night will bring overcast conditions and warmth along with a chance of a thunderstorm. The low will be around 72 degrees. That's your AccuWeather forecast.

0: 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Hey, it's Alex. By the way, I hear that movie Obsession, really creepy. If you want to watch creepier one. In food news, Mountain Dew Dunkin' Donuts have debuted at all Quick Trip locations. The Quickery Bake Shop's classic donut is infused with Mountain Dew, and the donuts are green, so you can't miss them. 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And finally, Taco Bell offering up two fajita menu items, but it's not what you think. They're taking the idea of fajitas and adding their unique style. Fajita Street Chalupas and Chicken Fajita Nacho Fries going to be available for a limited time. That's a look at your food news. 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

0: 1065. Hey, it's Alex. And, you know, with summer right here with us, getting outside, hanging out with friends and family is more important than ever. And if you're thinking about having a cookout or a party, here's some easy themes to level up the fun a little bit. Pretend it's the 90s again. Yeah, make it an all 90s night. No cell phones. Watch some kind of cool 90s movie outside on the projector. And just have a good old time. Drink out of red Solo cups. Maybe get some Zima. Do they still have... I know they had Zima there for a minute. And I bought some. And it just didn't hit the same now that I'm legal, you know? So an outdoor movie night is always suggested. And again, what better way to do it than to celebrate the 90s. We're doing the 90s and 9. We've got more of that and more suggestions for your summer party coming up on Sky.
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8: Here's your Metro News forecast. Tonight, expect mostly cloudy skies with a few showers arriving late. The temperature will drop to 57 degrees. Tomorrow, there will be a passing morning shower, but overall, expect some sunshine with a high of 80. Tomorrow night will bring overcast conditions and warmth along with a chance of a thunderstorm. The low will be around 72 degrees. That's your AccuWeather forecast.

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0: Clarksburg's greatest hit, Sky 106.5, wrapping up the 90s and 9. Hey, it's Alex, and we're talking about summer party themes that can spice up your season. Of course, you can have a 90s theme. Same with the 80s theme, for that matter. What about a 70s theme? Everybody throws their keys in a bucket when they get there. Isn't that... That's what they used to do back in the 70s, right? Get some Zima if you have a chance. I don't know. It just hits different when you're legal, I guess. And I don't know even if... I know they sold it like last summer, but... Anyway, another idea is an ice cream social. You know, get a bunch of different types of ice cream and different toppings. Some different sauces to put on top. And everybody brings a bowl. I think that sounds like a lot of fun. And again, you could couple this with a nice 80s or 90s movie, something classic that everyone will enjoy. And enjoy your summer. Get out there. We got our top 10 of 10 next on Sky.
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Clarksburg's greatest hits, Sky 106.5. That is Chuck Mangione. Feels so good. I know y'all know that song, but it's one of those songs that not a lot of people know the name of it. Hey, it's Alex. It is your top 10 at 10, 1978. And let me start you out in the 50s, all right? A charismatic preacher named Jim Jones. He built a church that seemed to be doing everything right. He fed the poor, preached racial equality, attracted thousands of loyal followers. To many, he looked like a hero. But over time, Jones demanded a little more than faith. He demanded obedience. Critics accused him of controlling members and cutting them off from family. Then he unveiled a bold dream, a utopian community in the jungles of Guyana called Jonestown. Hundreds followed him there, hoping to build paradise. But then relatives back home became worried. Letters sounded rehearsed. People who wanted to leave couldn't always do so. So in November of 1978, Congressman Leo Ryan traveled to Jonestown to investigate, and what he discovered would shock the world. Stay tuned for the rest of the story. That's to come. Sky 106.5. 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

Pittsburgh's greatest hits, Sky 106.5. It's the top 10 of 10, 1978. You know, Bonnie Tyler's still touring. In fact, she was just came out of a medically induced coma where she had some issues. Looks like she's recovering. Sky 106.5.

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3: Stay groovy, baby.

To 57 degrees. Tomorrow there will be a passing morning shower, but overall expect some sunshine with a high of 80. Tomorrow night will bring overcast conditions and warmth along with a chance of a thunderstorm. The low will be around 72 degrees. That's your AccuWeather forecast.

0: 6-5, wrapping up your top 10 and 10 from 1978 with a little Andy Gibb. That was your number one song from that week, Shadow Dancing. Hey, it's Alex, and we're talking about what happened in 1978 in Jonestown. It looked peaceful, but during the visit, several residents secretly begged Congressman Leo Ryan for some help escaping. So Ryan agreed to take them home, and as they prepared to leave, gunmen loyal to Jim Jones attacked their group at a nearby airstrip, killing Ryan and four others. Now, back at Jonestown, Jones gathered his followers and he claimed the enemies were closing in. He urged them to commit what he called a revolutionary act. Poison-laced fruit drink was distributed. And by the next day, more than 900 people, including over 300 children, were dead. And it remains one of the deadliest civilian tragedies involving Americans in modern history. And the phrase we still hear today, don't drink the Kool-Aid, well, it came from Jonestown, although it was actually Flavor-Aid because they couldn't spring for the expensive stuff. Such a tragedy. But if you ever get a chance to watch the documentary of I Survived Jonestown, whew, it's a good one. We got more great music coming up on Sky.
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Clarksburg's greatest hits, Sky 106.5. Hey, it's Alex, and let's talk about Corey Feldman. What is going on with you, Corey? Apparently, he was hospitalized yesterday after a mid-flight medical emergency. He was rushed to a hospital after a Chicago to Los Angeles flight landed. As of midnight, he had not commented on what happened. Doctors on board the flight thought Corey might be suffering from pancreatitis or gallstones. If you've seen him, it's probably regret over that hair. I don't know what happened to him, but Corey, get your stuff together, man. We got more great music coming.

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1: This one says, I've been complimented with, you're pretty tall. 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
11: Here's your Metro News forecast. Tonight, expect mostly cloudy skies with a few showers arriving late. The temperature will drop to 57 degrees. Tomorrow, there will be a passing morning shower, but overall, expect some sunshine with a high of 80. Tomorrow night will bring overcast conditions and warmth along with a chance of a thunderstorm. The low will be around 72 degrees. That's your AccuWeather forecast.

Clarksburg's greatest hits, Sky 106.5. Hey, it's Alex. You know, some people might picture Jennifer Beals on a chair, pulling water on top of her and her silhouette when you hear that song. I picture Chris Farley in Tommy Boy after he fell face first in the cow patties. And David Spade asked him, did you eat paint chips as a kid? He's like, no. Why? Anyway, I love Tommy Boy, and I also love Flashdance, but I think Tommy Boy was a little more impactful in my life. Hey, have a great night. I'll be back tomorrow, 7 o'clock. We'll do it again here at The Night Show. In the meantime, stay classy, Clarksburg, and I'll catch you on the flip side on Sky 106.5. 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
1: All right, so if you've ever walked into a room and immediately forgotten why you went in there,
2: yes.
1: Congratulations. Uh-huh. Your brain is apparently running the same operating system as a 2007 laptop. So I found this article called 8 Facts About Your Brain That Your Brain Refuses to Accept. And honestly, it's one of those reads that makes you question whether your brain is secretly working against you. For starters, your brain lies to you constantly.
2: Oh, sure.
1: Not occasionally, constantly. Uh-huh. Like optical illusions. Those aren't your eyes being fooled. That's your brain making assumptions. Huh. Scientists have shown that your brain basically edits reality in real time to make life easier.
2: Huh.
1: So when you confidently say, I know what I saw, there's a decent chance that your brain just filled in the blanks like a lazy student writing a book report or something. And memory? Forget it. Literally. We all think memories are stored like, files on a computer.
2: Yeah.
1: No, every time you remember something, your brain kind of rewrites it. Which explains why every family argument starts with, that's not how it happened. Oh, yes, it is. Uh-huh. No, Uncle Gary was wearing shorts. No, he wasn't. Because your brain's making it up. At this point, though, Thanksgiving, it's basically 6 people arguing with corrupted hard drives. That's what Thanksgiving is now.
2: Right.
1: Here's one of my favorites. Your brain can be tricked into thinking a fake hand is your hand.
2: Ooh.
1: So these scientists actually did experiments where they hit a person's real hand.

0: hand. They put a rubber hand in front of them and then stroked both hands at the same time.
1: Huh.
0: And eventually the brain goes, yeah, that plastic hand, that's mine now. Which Water. Means somewhere out there is a guy emotionally attached to a mannequin arm. But your brain is shockingly easy to fool, and that's why magicians still have careers, let's be honest here.
1: Right.
0: And then there's the classic gambling problem. If a coin lands on heads 5 times in a row, your brain says, well, tails has to be next, right?
1: Right.
0: The coin has no memory. Coins right. don't go, all right, guys, you know, we've had a good run with heads, but let's switch it up.
1: Right.
0: It's called the gambler's fallacy. And casinos are basically giant buildings that were funded by people arguing with probability. And here's another weird one out there. Your brain edits flavor based on color. Scientists gave people white wine dyed red.
1: Right.
0: Okay, so it's white wine. It's been dyed red. And tasters suddenly started describing it with red wine flavors. And your brain loves shortcuts. That's why stereotypes exist.
1: Right.
0: That's why first impressions matter. And that's why your brain immediately decides someone is a terrible driver if they cut you off.
1: Huh.
0: But when you cut somebody off, well, I had to merge. And your brain constantly gives itself the benefit of the doubt. Everybody right. else is an idiot. You're a victim of circumstance.
1: Uh-huh.
0: Here's something else that sounds fake, but apparently isn't. Your brain uses a massive amount of your body's energy despite only being a small percentage of your body weight, which means technically thinking is exhausting.
1: Yeah, I mean, that's true.
0: Next time somebody says, hey, you look tired, you could say, I've been processing. I'm doing a lot of processing because that's science. And while we're talking about weird brain myths, you've probably heard that humans only use 10% of their brains.
1: Right.
0: You've heard that for a while.
1: Yeah.
0: That's completely false. We all know that. Scientists say we basically use all of it, just not all at once. Otherwise, half the population would just be wandering around, you know, rebooting like frozen iPhones or something. But the myth refuses to die because people love the idea that they're secretly like one montage away from becoming Bradley Cooper in that movie Limitless. And here's the scary part. Your brain can convince you that repeated information is true even when it isn't.
1: Right.
0: The more often you hear something, the more believable it sounds. That's why conspiracy theories spread so easily online. Eventually, your brain just goes, you know, I have heard it a lot.
1: Right.
0: Must be true. Anyway, by the way, the scientists also say that your brain is constantly changing throughout your entire life. It's called neuroplasticity.
1: Huh.
0: And sounds inspiring until you realize your brain has had decades to improve and still can't remember where your car keys are.
1: Right.
0: And let's talk about the doorway thing. Researchers have found that walking through a doorway can actually reset your memory because your brain treats it like a new environment.
1: Oh.
0: Which explains why every person over 30 walks into the kitchen and suddenly stands there, you know, like they're like a confused person in a video game.
1: Right.
0: They're just like, what was I doing here? I live here, right? The human brain is incredible, though. It can create art. It can solve equations, write symphonies, invent technology. Yet somehow, it still panics every time you accidentally make eye contact with someone while walking toward them in a hallway. Do I smile? Do I nod?
1: Right.
0: You know. We both look way kind of weird, but that's 86 billion neurons working together for that. So honestly, after reading this article, I'm convinced the brain is less of a supercomputer and more like an unpaid intern trying its best. And the craziest part, your brain probably forgot half of these facts already.
1: Right.
0: Which, according to science, completely normal.
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3: Good morning, I'm Alex Wiederspiel at the News Desk. 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WVU baseball stays alive. The Mountaineers got a solid 5 1/3 from Dawson Montessa, a 3-run home run from Gavin Kelly, and another dominant base running performance from Armani Guzman en route to a blowout win over Troy 12-0 to advance to face UNC. The Mountaineers will need to win 12.

0: Ice starting this afternoon at 2 p.m. UNC only needs to win once. Ultimately, the winner will go to the Men's College World Series finals. A Marion County man is in custody and facing charges in connection to a two-man armed robbery. Police say 23-year-old Dominique Demetrius Linear of Fairmont is one of two men who used an AR-style rifle to steal an iPhone watch and wallet off a man who had been invited to Linear's home under the pretense of buying a watch. Linear is charged with first-degree robbery. There is no information about the other man available at this time. Bridgeport City Council has set an upcoming meeting later this month to discuss multiple new ordinances. The proposed ordinance on e-bikes stems from safety concerns. Meanwhile, council is also expected to consider an ordinance related to the city's hotel emergency services fee that would freeze the original fee passed by the last council at $3 rather than seeing it rise in the next fiscal year. At the news desk, I'm Alex Wiederspiel.
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12: Here's your Metro News forecast. Today, expect a passing morning shower followed by intervals of sunshine. The temperature will reach a high of 80. Tonight will be cloudy and warm with a thunderstorm expected later on. It will be breezy with a low of 70. Tomorrow, anticipate mostly cloudy and humid conditions with a chance of showers and a heavy thunderstorm. The morning will be breezy. Keep in mind that these storms may lead to flash flooding and strong winds. The high will be around 82 degrees. That's your AccuWeather forecast.

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1: All right, we got a brand new batch here for you of
2: confessions.
3: Oh, good.
1: Yeah, it's time to get those things out there. Put them out in the world, let them go. But you can stay anonymous. And this is your chance to do it right now with confessions. You can text us a confession anytime at 888-801-1065. And maybe, just maybe, it'll be used in a future edition of Confessions. Our tagline, we put it out there so you can breathe easy. Confessions music, please.

0: quiz, but I will claim the full 30 minutes, which is, by the way, fraud.
1: Hmm. I suppose it kind of is a little bit, isn't it?
0: Yeah, but it's financial crime and fraud training. Okay. This one says, until I was in my 30s, I always opened tubes of ointment or lotion with scissors until I realized you could just turn the cap around and puncture the tube.
1: Right. It's got a wee pokey thing.
0: Yeah, it does.
1: Yeah.
0: It took me a long time to figure that one out, too, to be honest with you. That was like, what is this? Why is it sharp on the end here? I don't know. And then you realize, oh, yeah, it's you flip it around, you can puncture it. Don't feel so bad about that one. I think that one took me. I don't think I went into my 30s, but I figured that one out in my 20s, I'm sure. Here's another confession for you. I got a puppy thinking it'll allow me to meet women who'd want to pet him.
1: Mm-hmm.
0: He's now a very unattractive dog that nobody wants to pet, and I'm stuck cleaning up after him for the next 10 to 15 years.
1: Aw.
0: Poor puppy. It's probably fine.
1: I'm sure it's fine.
0: Not that ugly, I'm sure.
1: Nah.
0: This one says, I do my laundry naked so that all my clothes will be clean at the same time.
1: Makes sense?
0: Yeah, if you go all the way to the end, I guess, right, mm-hmm. of all your clothes.
1: Yeah.
0: But, I mean, even if you're just doing the basket of clothes, it doesn't say if it's male or female. It doesn't really matter. But right. I guess that's okay. I mean, if there's nobody around, right?
1: Or no one that you could, you know, potentially shock.
0: Or you're not at the laundromat.
1: Even better.
0: Yeah. This one says, I stay in hotels regularly for work, and every night without fail, I'm returning from the bar. I reverse every single do not disturb, please make up my room sign that I come across while walking to my own room.
1: Nice.
0: That's funny. This one says, I hate rinsing plates and pots to put in the dishwasher. My solution is I get the dog to lick everything clean before I put them in.
1: Well, they're going to be clean, so, you know.
0: Maybe that guy with the ugly dog can use that.
1: Hey, maybe.
0: There you go. You put that dog to work. Here's another confession. I once worked as a navigation officer on a cruise liner. Prior to sailing, the stability computer told us it was unsafe to sail.
1: Hmm.
0: The chief mate guy fudged some numbers, and the captain agreed, and hey, presto, thousands of people sailed out on a dangerous ship. I quit shortly after.
1: Wow.
0: I don't blame you.
1: No, I really don't want to go on a cruise.
0: I know. That makes it even worse, doesn't it? Sometimes when my dog has been chewing on a random object, I'll chew on it myself to see if he's onto something.
1: Ew.
0: Yuck. This one says they dumped a boyfriend once because he ran much faster than me when we were chased by a big dog. Here's another confession. They said, when I buy food for immediate consumption and I'm asked if I want a receipt, I reply, it's okay. I'm not going to bring it back tomorrow. I feel bad because I've become a middle-aged man with a joke that the poor worker has to laugh politely at and has probably heard before.
1: Probably.
0: Yeah. Here's another confession. When I was 6, I hid from my parents in a store by pretending to be a mannequin. And I remember standing still while they frantically talked in front of me about where I could be. I was so proud of myself for fooling them. And it dawned on me when I was in my 30s that they were pretending.
1: Oh, no. Oh.
0: They had you fooled, actually.
1: Mm-hmm.
0: Now, this one says, I have a video of my daughter's birthday party with her friends, and I play it loud when the pizza guy knocks on the door so he doesn't think I'm eating two large pizzas by myself. I don't blame you.
1: Uh-huh.
0: This one says, I've grown quite an impressive beard.
1: Mm.
0: My wife hates it and keeps telling me to trim it. I'm also beginning to hate it, but I can't trim it because I don't want to give her the satisfaction.
1: What?
0: All right, last confession here.
1: Okay.
0: Here we go. This one says, I once stopped my car and let an old man cross the road. And the only reason I did it was because he had the best mustache I'd ever seen in my life, and I wanted to get it on my dash cam. There you go. Confessions.
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2: This is a wild story. Not only because someone was saved by their computer, they were saved from an armed dog.
3: Oh.
2: Yeah. A gamer, someone who plays games on the computer, was potentially saved from death from an armed dog. They woke up to a loud bang, a shower of glass on their face, and the neighbor at the door. The neighbor was very worried that someone had been hurt when their dog discharged a firearm.
3: Oh no.
2: just another Wednesday. Had it not been for the computer taking the bullet and changing the trajectory, the gamer would have been shot. Now, the neighbour in the incident was charged with criminal negligence and had her gun confiscated. Her insurance is expected to pay for the repairs, cleaning, and other damage. She added that anything the insurer wouldn't pay for, she'd cover herself.
3: Uh-huh.
2: So she was quite nervous about a guy getting shot. Lying in his bed and his computer took the shot instead.
3: So the guy's like, man, this game is real life.
2: Right. It's glass. It just feels so real.
3: These are the best sound effects ever. Okay, you ready for this?
2: Mm-hmm.
3: This is like stealing candy from a baby, only worse.
2: Ooh.
3: 46-year-old man in, oh, guess where?
4: Florida.
3: Named Corey Coddington crashed his SUV last Saturday.

0: and then carjacked a woman who stopped to help.
1: Huh.
0: That was just the beginning. He drove the stolen car to Chick-fil-A, got out of the car covered in blood, and a man asked if he was okay, and he said, "Does it look like I'm okay?" Then he reached over and stole a French fry from a child. And then he asked if anyone would order him a milkshake.
2: He stole my car. Thought to make sure he was okay. I got out of my car. He ended up taking my car and driving off with it. Glad I didn't get hit. I'm glad I wasn't in the car when he stole my car.
3: We were sitting right there, and then a man came from the street and ran over like the grass. Yeah, the grass. And then he came and stole a chip from a children, and he wanted a milkshake, and then he jumped over the fence and went that way.
0: Yeah, Corey left without a milkshake, apparently, ran over to a gas station where the police caught up with him. He got combative with cops before they were finally able to cuff him and haul him back to the station. They did stop at a hospital where he got treatment for his injuries. Police say he had more than 10 grams of ecstasy on him, so there's that.
1: Yeah.
0: Yeah.
1: So how about this? Tesla's driver monitoring systems are designed to ensure drivers keep their eyes on the road while using autopilot and other assisted driving features, which I've always just not really quite understood. If you can't go way in the back and sit and eat a sandwich, where's the point in having autopilot?
0: Ah, right.
1: And, you know, autopilot seems to be fairly self-explanatory.
0: Mm-hmm.
1: But anyway, in China, some Tesla owners have reportedly found an unusual workaround. Tiny plastic doll heads.
0: What?
1: Yeah, according to a recent Wired report, a growing niche market has emerged from around figurines and gadgets designed to trick Tesla's in-cabin camera into believing an attentive driver is sitting behind the wheel.
0: Oh.
1: Must think someone's sitting there having consumed an awful lot of coffee and maybe some cocaine. Those eyes, they're so wide.
0: Right.
1: Tesla uses cabin-facing cameras to monitor driver attention when autopilot features are active. If the system detects that a driver is looking away from the road for too long, it issues warnings and can eventually disable assisted driver features.
0: Hmm.
1: The company introduced the stricter restricted driver monitoring in China through a software update last year, prompting some owners to search for some ways around the safeguards. Well, that sounds like the roads of China are a lot of fun, aren't they?
0: Mm-hmm.
1: I'd like to find my way around the safeguards, please.
0: Hey, in Portland, Oregon, a retired couple says their neighbor's tiny home has created a very big problem.
1: Uh-huh.
0: John and Trudy Benjamin are suing their neighbor for up to $200,000, claiming a foul odor is coming from a tiny home parked next door that's made life miserable for months. According to the lawsuit, the smell allegedly comes from a chemical toilet that wasn't connected to a sewer system.
1: Oh, no.
0: The couple says the odor became so overwhelming that they couldn't enjoy their yard, open their windows, or even relax outside. The lawsuit claims the smell caused headaches, nausea, dizziness, respiratory issues, and even contributed to falls suffered by John, who reportedly injured his knee badly enough to require surgery.
1: Wow.
0: The couple says they eventually started wearing respirators or gas masks just to walk from their car to their front door.
1: Jeez.
0: They also claim visitors could smell the odor on their clothing after spending time at their house. The neighbor says the tiny home originally had an RV toilet and portable septic system that came with the unit, and that those components were removed after a leak or spill. And she says cleanup work has been done, but the couple insists the smell remains. Now they're asking for damages, and they want the tiny home removed or prohibited from use until it's properly connected to the sewer system. You know, tiny homes, they're supposed to help people live with less. Less space, less clutter, less expenses, not less oxygen.
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5: Good morning, I'm Alex Wiederspiel at the news desk. A judge has granted the motion a special prosecutor asked to dismiss three felony sex charges against a former Harrison County Sheriff's deputy, a DARE officer as well. 47-year-old Larry J. Brewer of Clarksburg will see the case dismissed as the assistant prosecutor noted the case needs additional investigation. The charges are tied to a 2025 investigation that began when an individual discovered nude photos of a juvenile on an iPad believed to be owned by Brewer. Police have charged one man in connection to a shooting that has ties to both Braxton and Nicholas counties. State police arrested 38-year-old Rylan Johnson of Little Birch in Braxton County.

Johnson is accused of shooting 52-year-old Samuel Kelly of Birch River in Nicholas County. Johnson is charged with attempted murder, malicious wounding, and as a prohibited person in possession of a firearm. He also had an outstanding warrant in Wood County. Bridgeport baseball earned 4 first-team All-Big Ten selections for the season, while Robert Shields was named Conference Coach of the Year. Kaysen Baughn, Owen Sondricker, Blake Butcher, and Luke Roerig were all honored on the first team. Guy Avolio and Jax McNally earned second-team honors. Cooper Floyd of Robert C. Byrd earned Conference Player of the Year. Cale Wolf of Philip Barber was named Pitcher of the Year. The Class Single-A softball All-State list dropped on Wednesday, featuring multiple players from Gilmer County and Ritchie County making the team. Check out the full list today at the high school sports section of WVMetroNews.com. At the news desk, I'm Alex Wiederspiel.

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1: And good morning, everybody. It is Colin and Spike with you on The Breakfast Show. Day 26, the 106 days of summer. And boy, we got a great giveaway today. We're giving away our summer prize pack from MPB Print and Sign Superstore. As a matter of fact, we'll be talking with them today. And we're going to find out some cool stuff about MPB. And also give you a chance to win that summer prize pack. That's a nice prize pack, isn't it, Spike?
2: Oh, it's great.
1: That bag is really, really nice. And it's the bag it comes in. It has Sky 106.5 on it. But everything is angled towards the 250th anniversary of America, right? Mm-hmm. So the 250th celebration. And we have got, it's basically got, what, the American flag design around it.
2: Right.
1: And you've got Sky 106.5 in the middle. And it's a nice quality bag. And then inside there, there's a T-shirt that is a navy blue T-shirt that has the American Eagle on it. It has the flag, a little bit of thing. But MPB put that together. And then there's a can koozie in there. What's the other one, too? I keep forgetting what the name of it. It's like a travel mug or something. Not a travel mug. What's that thing called? A sports stadium. Stadium cup.
2: Stadium cup, yes.
1: I can never think of that for some reason. Huh. Stadium. There's two stadium cups in there. And it's just a really nice prize pack. And throughout the summer, these prize packs are going to change a little bit. Like they might have something extra in them or something like that. So, but you'll have a chance to win that next hour on day 26, the 106 days of summer. We got, I think we got one to give away every day this week, as a matter of fact. So get ready. It starts today. And this is interesting. If you ever had a dog, you've probably run up to them at one point and yelled, "What are you eating?" Inevitably, they ate something terrible, and then you had to go spend a lot of money at the vet to get their stomach pumped.
2: Right.
1: And if you guys have a story for us, 888-801-1065, you can always text us or call us. But this is a pretty common thing. There's a list of crazy things that dogs have eaten. One of these dogs ate over 2 pounds of sand.
2: Ooh.
1: In one sitting.
2: What?
1: Yeah. Here's a dog that ate the floor of a boat. You sure that was a dog? all of the garden lawn sprinklers.
2: Wow.
1: Two full wasp nests.
2: And these people who are dog owners are like, I don't like cats. Cats are just weird. Dogs is where it's at.

0: Everybody loves dogs.
1: Right.
0: And dogs these, don't do anything weird.
1: No, and look, yeah, no, and look at this. That's, you're right. That's what they say.
0: Yeah.
1: Several tampons. Strangest thing your dog has ever eaten. Reading glasses.
0: Whoa.
1: A driver's license.
0: Uh-huh.
1: A TV remote.
0: Jeez.
1: And the F11 key on a keyboard. You can text us right now if you want to chime in at 888-801-1065. What was the craziest thing your dog has ever eaten? I'd love to hear your stories, because I know a lot of our listeners have dogs.
0: Oh, sure.
1: And I would love to hear your stories at 888-801-1065. You know, some people, Spike, they're not comfortable with AI.
0: Right.
1: And more are probably weird about having AI-powered robots.
0: Mm.
1: But what if I told you they could help you when you have to pee in the middle of the night?
0: Hmm.
1: A Chinese company unveiled a smart toilet,
0: mm-hmm.
1: which can drive itself to you and navigate around obstacles even at 3 a.m. when you'd have trouble dodging laundry baskets and dog toys on your way to the John. And it's very simple. You use an app to call it over, and when it arrives, you hop on, do your business. It cleans you with its built-in bidet system.
0: Oh.
1: And then it goes back to its docking station to clean itself. The docking station is hooked up to your plumbing, so it can release the smelly load and flush it away.
0: Gotcha.
1: It also has a low-noise grinder that prevents any kind of unwanted blockages.
0: Hmm.
1: Which is not a mental image that I needed right now this morning. The thing, though, would not be cheap. The price is around $13,000. But unfortunately, it's not available in the U.S. yet. And there's no timetable for that. And to be clear, this robot toilet is designed primarily for older people or those with disabilities or mobility impairments, not lazy people who just want to poop at their bedside and have a robot flush it away. So don't get confused there. It's actually more involved than you're probably thinking. And if you have an indoor pet, they would hate this thing. Because one, they don't like pets or, you know, robots anyway.
0: Especially yeah.
1: that. Now you got a toilet driving around your house.
0: I've got one of those robot toilets, but it doesn't move.
1: Yeah.
0: Some of those ones where the cats do their business and then it flushes the stuff
1: away. That's kind of the first time that they've used those robot things in there.
0: They love it.
1: Do you like it? Does it work
0: like
1: pretty
0: it too.
1: Good?
0: Yeah.
1: Gathers up all that stuff.
0: Works very well.
1: You don't have to go in there and scoop.
0: Nope.
1: Yeah.
0: It's scooped for you.
1: You know what? I never thought of that being a robot, but you're right. It is.
0: It is kind of a robot. But Bear loves it, and she is the most scared cat of anything ever. You can't run the vacuum cleaner without her disappearing for 3 days because she thinks the world's ending.
1: Right.
0: But here's this robot litter tray.
1: Yeah.
0: And she'll go and do her business, and she'll walk to the edge of the door, turn around, and sit down and watch it.
1: That's crazy.
0: Yeah.
1: Yeah, it's not scared at all.
0: No.
1: Yeah. Well, I think they really worked hard on designing it that way, and they do a good job, apparently.
0: Mm-hmm.
1: Hey, there's one person who you won't hear complaining about grocery store prices. Elon Musk, who became the world's first trillionaire. He's the very first one. He's worth $1.3 trillion, which means he has a trillion more than the next richest people, Larry Page and Sergey Brin from Google.
0: Yeah.
1: They're worth around $300 billion. Now, for you non-math majors, a trillion is 1,000 billion.
0: Wow.
1: A poll asked Americans, they said, should there be a legal limit on how much personal wealth one person can accumulate?
0: Mm-hmm.
1: And more than 7,500 people weighed in on this. 30% of people said yes, there should be a limit. A whopping 51% said no, and 20% aren't sure. Now, on one hand, the American capitalist way is allowing hardworking people to amass as much wealth as possible. But at the same time, that runs counter to your desire to get a raise, keep your job, or be hired.
0: Right.
1: Because maximizing wealth is paying others as little as possible.
0: Uh-huh.
1: For what it's worth, when asked about Elon specifically, 32% of people said he deserved to have $1 trillion. 51% said he didn't, 17% were not sure. So does having insanely rich people benefit regular folks at all? The poll asked, do people with $100 billion or more generally contribute more to society than they take from it, or take more than they contribute? and 24% said they add more.

0: than they take, but 53% said they take more from society than they contribute.
1: Huh.
0: It's kind of interesting. I never really thought about looking at it in some of these ways. I don't think there should ever be a limit on how much wealth you can gain. I think that's just, you know, that's just the way the system is built. And that encourages people. We got enough people out there that have no desire to even earn a few bucks, let alone to not be able to, you know, be an entrepreneur or, you know, make as much as they want to. I think that would be awful. But the do they contribute? I think in some way they do, because, I mean, look at what's the Microsoft? Bill Gates.
1: Yeah.
0: I mean, he does a lot of stuff for the world. I don't think he focuses real just here on our country. But, like, you know, getting water to places that don't have water, you know, because we have a lot of things here. We have access to a lot of stuff. There's a lot of third world countries that don't. And I think that's a really cool thing. You know what I mean? Mm-hmm. And looking at it on a global scale, too, and not just, you know, where you live, is a good thing.
1: Mm.
0: I don't think that's a bad thing.
1: Right.
0: Now, I do have a top five for you, because you knew okay, I would. You good. Knew I would. The top five signs you're way too rich. And I will do that at the top of the next hour. So that's coming up for you. What do you got in the Spike Files?
1: In the Spike Files today, recently, older adults of the BuzzFeed community, which just makes me feel like I'm a million years old, or a trillion years old, perhaps, mm-hmm. They shared the normal but completely unique experiences from back in the day.
0: Uh-huh.
1: For example, here's a few to chew over. Holiday seasons were much shorter. There were no Christmas displays till after Thanksgiving.
0: Yeah.
1: And back to school.
0: Mm-hmm.
1: Halloween, Easter, and Valentine's Day displays ran for only about 2 weeks before the actual day.
0: Isn't that crazy?
1: Yeah.
0: And now we run it, 6 months before?
1: Yeah. That's shops, you know?
0: Yeah.
1: That's how they make the money. Obviously, yeah, people are buying it.
0: They got to be always working toward the next one.
1: Right.
0: You know what I mean? So they have to get ready because there's a time limit thing.
1: Right.
0: And you got to get people in the mood so they start a little bit earlier.
1: Yeah.
0: I get it.
1: I don't have a problem with it. In the 1980s, said somebody else in Australia, even kids 10 or younger could go to the corner store and buy cigarettes for, let's say, your mum.
0: Isn't that crazy?
1: No one blinked an eye.
0: Nope.
1: Yeah,
0: no, they didn't. That. You got a note sometimes, and you just took it in there, and they're like, okay.
1: Yeah.
0: It's crazy. My wife, she used to buy cigarettes for her dad when she was little.
1: Uh-huh.
0: Yeah, at the store.
1: I remember you used to be able to get, if you paid a dollar, well, it was a pound back in the day,
0: mm-hmm.
1: To the guy at the ice cream van, they would sell you individual cigarettes for a pound.
0: That's nuts.
1: Yeah.
0: That sounds illegal.
1: It's very illegal.
0: Yeah, that's what I thought.
1: Yeah, they also used to issue, shall we say, video cassettes of certain things for mm-hmm. about £3 to £5, depending on where they came from.
0: Yeah.
1: And let's just say I miss that van. I miss that van a lot.
0: Yeah, you know what, the article you're talking about and stuff, that's is so much different now than it was. You know, things were a lot looser that way, I think. But then we're also a little looser on other things now. I don't know, it's a weird contrast.
1: Mm.
0: So people are chiming in on what strangest thing their dog has ever eaten.
1: Oh yeah.
0: My dog once ate part of my wall. Somebody says.
1: The wall?
0: I'd like to hear more of that story.
1: Yeah.
0: My dog ate my floorboard out of my living room because she hates to be alone by herself.
1: Wow.
0: Just to get out?
1: I don't like being alone either, but
0: I've never eaten a floorboard.
1: No.
0: All right. Anyway, if you got one to share with us, what's the strangest thing your dog's ever eaten? 888-801-1065.
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3: 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A Harrison County man is accused in more than one assault at a Clarksburg group home. 22-year-old Zachary Coates is accused of assaulting healthcare workers, police, and first responders over the course of a week at a home on Fowler Avenue. Coates is charged with multiple counts of assault and battery. The Monongalia County Sheriff's Office has released the identity of the man discovered in the Monongahela River over the weekend. Dylan Anthony Brown's body was discovered Saturday morning not far north of the Granville boat ramp. There remains no further information available at this time. Those who might be able to assist can contact the Monongalia County Sheriff's Department at 304-291-7260. WVU Baseball stays alive. The Mountaineers got a solid 5-0.

0: third from Dawson Montessa, a three-run home run from Gavin Kelly, and another dominant base-running performance from Armani Guzman en route to a blowout win over Troy 12-0 to advance to face UNC. The Mountaineers will need to win twice, starting this afternoon at 2 p.m. UNC only needs to win once. Ultimately, the winner will go to the Men's College World Series Finals. The Class Single-A softball All-State list dropped on Wednesday, featuring multiple players from Gilmer County and Ritchie County making the team. Check out the full list today at the high school sports section of WVMetroNews.com. At the news desk, I'm Alex Wiederspiel.
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1: having weather. Here's your Metro News forecast. Today, expect a passing morning shower followed by intervals of sunshine. The temperature will reach a high of 80. Tonight will be cloudy and warm with a thunderstorm expected later on. It will be breezy with a low of 70. Tomorrow, anticipate mostly cloudy and humid conditions with a chance of showers and a heavy thunderstorm. The morning will be breezy. Keep in mind that these storms may lead to flash flooding and strong winds. The high will be around 82 degrees. That's your AccuWeather forecast.

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1: All right, it's time to get out our dad jokes for another edition of... See, I'm already laughing. I lost already.
2: You laugh.
3: Gotcha.
2: You lose.
1: That's right, the dad jokes back and forth until one of us laughs, and hopefully it won't end as early as it really did last week.
2: I know it was the shortest You Laugh, You Lose in history, I think.
1: Yeah, I think it was. So now here we go with a brand new one, and I guess loser goes first, so that's me.
2: Okay.
1: All right. Laughs are out of the way. It's You Laugh, You Lose. Here we go. And I'm going to start with a joke from our friend of the show, Patty.
2: Okay.
1: She sent in this joke. What happened to the two silkworms who got into a fight?
2: I don't know what happened to the two silkworms that got into a fight.
1: They ended up in a tie.
2: Okay, I get it.
1: That's a good joke, Patty.
2: That's funny. Thank you. I can hear her delivering that one, too.
1: I can, too, yep.
2: Big grin on her face. I bought a self-help book written by my future self. Chapter one just says, you won't listen.
1: Good start. Elvis Costello and ABBA are touring together this summer, But they haven't figured out who the headliner will be. So watch for ABBA and Costello to find out who's on first.
2: That's great.
1: Maybe the Who's on first.
2: That would be funny.
1: Mm-hmm.
2: Yeah. So I asked my waiter if the soup was homemade.

0: He says, no, it was raised in a supportive environment.
1: Oh, okay. How much do rainbows weigh?
0: I don't know. How much do rainbows weigh?
1: Not much. They're actually pretty light.
0: Good one.
1: Mm-hmm.
0: That was close.
1: Yep.
0: You know, some, you hear these jokes, sometimes you forget and you just immediately start laughing.
1: I want to laugh all the time.
0: Yeah. So I got a notification that my plants had unfollowed me.
1: Oh, yeah?
0: Apparently I wasn't helping them grow.
1: Mmm. Good one. Spike, what 90s rock band do raccoons listen to?
0: I don't know. What 90s rock band do raccoons listen to?
1: Garbage.
0: Ah, we all did back in the day.
1: They really get into it.
0: Mm, yeah, they do. So I accidentally joined a cult for people who hate cults.
1: Mm-hmm.
0: Getting out was impossible because nobody would admit they were in one.
1: Mm-hmm. Gonna be tough today.
0: Mm-hmm.
1: What company will be responsible for bringing porn to Mars?
0: I don't know. What company will be responsible for taking porn to Mars?
1: Space XXX.
0: Yes.
1: Mm-hmm. Almost?
0: Almost.
1: Mm-hmm.
0: I'm just taking a second
1: got
0: to
1: the grin.
0: Reset here.
1: Yep.
0: I took my car to the mechanic.
1: Mm-hmm.
0: He said, the good news is your engine is fine. The bad news is it thinks it's a horse.
1: Okay, you're doing the build here.
0: Yeah.
1: Yep. Hey, Spike, which spacecraft does NASA send if they want to say sorry?
0: I don't know. What spacecraft does NASA send if they want to say sorry?
1: Apollo G. Yep.
0: Yep.
1: Yep. Mm-hmm.
0: I opened a bakery for ghosts.
1: Oh.
0: Business is booming, but the customers just keep passing through.
1: Oh, wow. Hey, Spike.
0: Yeah.
1: What do redneck aliens use to abduct people?
0: I don't know. What do redneck aliens use to abduct people?
1: A tractor beam.
0: Of course.
1: Probably a John Deere.
0: Yeah.
1: Mm-hmm.
0: So my therapist says I should personify inanimate objects.
1: Mm-hmm.
0: And the couch agreed with her.
1: Oh, man.
0: Deep breath there.
1: Almost got me.
0: Almost.
1: Yeah, that was really close. I'm going to give you that. That's close. Hey, what happened when the aliens went to the Amish village?
0: I don't know. What happened when the aliens went to the Amish village?
1: They got Martianed.
0: Oh. You got good ones today.
1: Yep.
0: Yours are fresh.
1: Yep.
0: I tried to teach a cloud how to swim.
1: Yeah?
0: But it dissolved under pressure.
1: Oh. Science joke. Hey, when I was in school,
0: mm-hmm.
1: I asked my algebra teacher if I would ever use it when I grew up.
0: Uh-huh.
1: And he said that I wouldn't, but one of the smart kids might.
0: Ooh.
1: How rude.
0: Yes. My dentist says I grind my teeth in my sleep.
1: Mm-hmm.
0: I told him that's impossible. My teeth have a strict no night shift policy.
1: Those teeth of yours.
0: Hey, many of them left.
1: Spike, did you know that a lion would never drink and drive?
0: Oh, really?
1: Yeah, but a tiger would.
0: And boom, there is the knockout punch.
1: My goodness.
0: Boom goes the dynamite.
1: Did you see how fraction of a second it was when you busted out and I did?
0: I know.
1: I mean, I was like, that was either you or me. It was going to be you or me.
0: We're going to have to go to the videotape on that one.
1: Well, yeah, that we absolutely will.
0: Oh.
1: All right, there you go. I guess I finally got a win here.
0: Mm-hmm.
1: On
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2: Sneeze not included.
1: So, get dialing 1-888-801-1065 with today's question. Here's Colin.
2: All right, thank you, Spike. According to a new Father's Day survey, new Father's Day survey. The biggest pet peeve of fathers is leaving the lights on.
1: Ah.
2: We hate it. What is number two?
1: That was number two. Number two is when the kids argue in the back of the car. And he has to make good on his promise to turn the car back round again. That's what he hates.
2: He really does. That's not it, though.
1: Oh, okay.
2: So according to this new Father's Day survey, the biggest pet peeve of fathers is leaving the lights on. What's number two? I think you guys can figure this out. Good luck.
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0: Good morning, Sky 106.5. You're on the Not So Impossible quiz. According to this new Father's Day survey, the biggest pet peeve of fathers is leaving the lights on. What's number two?
1: Leaving the front door open?
0: That's a good one. Yeah, that's a good one. It's not leaving the front door open.
2: We don't pay to heat the street, you know.
0: What, heating the whole neighborhood? They're trying to air condition the whole neighborhood? Thanks a lot. Appreciate it. It's a good answer.
2: Yeah.
0: Good morning. You're on The Breakfast Show. According to this new Father's Day survey, the biggest pet peeve of fathers is leaving the lights on. What's number two?
3: Asking for money.
0: Asking for money. That's a big one. That is not it. Good luck. I mean, call back. I don't know.
3: All right.
0: It's a good guess, though. Yeah. I like it. What do we got on text there, Spike?
2: On the old text machine, we have... just 1 second here. Can I get back to the text machine? We have leaving messes in the garage.
0: In the garage. No messes in the garage. No, I don't see that on here.
2: Yeah. Moving or touching the thermostat.
0: That's a good one. And that kind of goes with my next clue. Okay, my first clue.
2: Mm-hmm.
0: The clue is don't touch that.
2: Uh-huh. Okay.
0: Don't touch that. But it's not the thermostat. Okay. 888-801-1065. Good luck.
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5: Good morning. I'm Alex Wiederspiel at the news desk. 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WVU baseball stays alive. The Mountaineers got a solid 5 1/3 from Dawson Montessa, a 3-run home run from Gavin Kelly, and another dominant base-running performance from Armani Guzman en route to a blowout win over Troy 12-0 to advance to face UNC. The Mountaineers will need to win twice, starting this afternoon at 2 p.m. UNC only needs to win once. Ultimately, the winner will go to the Men's College World Series Finals. Bridgeport City Council has set an upcoming meeting later this month to discuss multiple new ordinances. The proposed ordinance on e-bikes stems from safety concerns. Meanwhile, council is also expected to consider an ordinance related to the city's hotel emergency services fee that would freeze the original fee passed by the last council at $3 rather than seeing it rise in the next fiscal year. Lawyers for Senator Jim Justice and his Family Business Network say representatives of a New York firm are in the area. The firm is considering $500 million in financing. They're kicking the tires on the Greenbrier. The lender is identified as Kennedy Lewis Investment Management, LLC. The Greenbrier has been at the center of a major debt dispute for several months now. You can check out the latest on this story at WVMetroNews.com. At the news desk, I'm Alex Wiederspiel.

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6: 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You're on the Not So Impossible quiz. And according to this new Father's Day survey, the biggest pet peeve of fathers is leaving the lights on. We're looking for number two. Our clue is don't touch that. What is it?
7: Remote.
6: The remote.
7: The TV remote.
6: What about the
8: sacred remote?
6: What is it?
7: It's the TV remote.
6: TV remote. All right.
7: The channel changer for the TV.
6: Yeah. No, I know. What do they do with it?
7: The dads or the other people?
6: The other people.
7: they change the channel when he's watching sports or something.
6: Okay, there you go. There you go. That's good enough right there. Yeah.
8: Fair enough.
6: Yeah, it was. It's either we were accepting either stealing the TV remote or changing the channel. Either one of those would have worked. That's the answer. What's your name? Hello. Oh, you're cutting out. Okay. I'm glad you're not gone. What's your name?
7: My name's Brenda.
6: Yeah, I'm going to say Brenda. Is that what it is?
8: Kind of like Brenda, yeah.
6: Did, yeah. Cut out there. But anyway, congratulations. Great prize for you.
8: Absolutely. Two tickets to the Tiger Valley Cinemas in Fairmont.
6: Enjoy the movies.
7: Awesome. Thank you so much.
6: Thank you. And tell me what radio station made you a winner this morning.
7: 106.5.
8: You got that right. And congratulations to Kevin Click, our winner this morning on the old text machine. He also wins two tickets to the Tiger Valley Cinemas in Fairmont.
6: All right, what was you talking about? You said something about somebody stole your remote.
8: Oh, I have a great remote story.
6: Yeah.
8: And I need to set the scene for this one.
6: Yeah.
8: In the 90s,
6: yeah.
8: On our cable system, we used to get foreign TV channels, mm-hmm. German channels,
6: right.
8: Dutch channels, that
6: yeah.
8: kind of thing,
6: yeah.
8: because we're so close to Europe.
6: Yeah.
8: And the really interesting thing was that on a Saturday night, these TV stations would show some questionable content, if you
6: right.
8: know what I'm
6: right.
8: talking about. You know, nothing too rough, mm-hmm. but at the same time, it was questionable content.
6: Mm-hmm. Mm-hmm.
8: So we were watching a film or something, and my dad had fallen asleep, and my sisters and I decided we were going to pull an epic prank on him.
6: Yeah.
8: We took the remote from underneath his hand. We called up one of the German channels that was showing some
6: right.
8: questionable content.
6: Right.
8: We hid the remote, and then we tiptoed out of the door into the kitchen and waited, and it took about 20 minutes.
6: That's so funny.
8: And my dad walked into the kitchen, bleary-eyed,
6: yeah.
8: hair askew,
6: yeah.
8: and he goes, "All right, where'd you put the remote?"
6: What a great thing to leave it on, too.
8: Yeah, right.
6: That's hilarious. All right, stick around. We got comedian Dusty Slay. We're also going to be talking with Dave Stingo over there at MPB.
8: Ooh.
6: Print and Super Sign Superstore.
8: Yes.
6: They are the sponsors of our 106 Days of Summer. Today, day 26, by the way. We got your chance to win one of those summer prize packs. Oh, man, you got to get this. It's coming up.
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0: Sky 106.5, Clarksburg's greatest hits. Colin and Spike with you on The Breakfast Show. And is there such a thing as making too much money? A lot of Americans think so, and you may be on their poop list if you can relate to anything from today's list of the top five signs you're way too rich.
1: Okay.
0: Number five, top signs you're way too rich. The last time you dropped your wallet, it killed 37 people. Number four, top signs you're way too rich. You have a Picasso in storage because it clashes with your Rembrandt. You're way too rich. Number three, top signs you're way too rich. You have Spotify Ultra Premium, where bands come to your house and play. Number two, top signs you're way too rich. Thanks to all the zeros in your bank balance, your ATM receipt is almost as long as a CVS receipt.
1: Oh, wow.
0: Almost.
1: Almost.
0: Almost. And the number one top sign you're way too rich, you can afford gas.
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0: 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Colin and Spike with you on The Breakfast Show, and thank you so much for tuning in. 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We've got these really cool prize packs to give away, summer prize packs. They're going to be different throughout the entire summer, but one of the nice little things that's going to be the same about it is the bag. The bag is just printed up, and these are really, really nice. But let's bring on the guy who put all this together for us, Dave Stingo over at MPB Print and Sign Superstore. Good morning, Dave.
1: Morning, guys. How are you?
0: Doing good. Doing good. So glad to have you on the show, because you just put these together, and these bags are really magnificent because everything has a theme. We're celebrating America's 250th birthday.
1: Correct.
0: And you have made these all, like the bag has like a American flag design. It has Sky 106.5 on the in the front. It's a very nice canvas kind of bag. And it has a place for you to put your, like, I don't know, you could take, this would be perfect for the beach, I think.
1: Oh, yeah, that's a good point. I didn't even think of the beach. I was just thinking of running around town.
0: I just pictured it sitting next to my beach chair and under my umbrella. And I was like, this would be awesome to have out there this summer. So you got that.
1: Mrs. Colin will take it.
0: Yeah, that's right. They've got the stadium cups, and you got the MPB shirt. That shirt's really nice too. I love navy blue. So you did this in the perfect color, and it's got MPB on it, but it also says America's 250th celebration. These are really nice.
1: Yeah, we actually adopted a new logo with the Eagle, American Eagle, and the MPB for the 250. We actually wrapped one of our vehicles totally in that type of motif, and we've been driving around. I had it in Beckley last week when I drove down there, and everybody stopping me, asking me about where to get it. Well, MPB does all that stuff, so
0: yeah
1: it's a pretty nice vehicle.
0: Well, and that's one thing. We'll get to that, what you guys do, because I want to tell everybody about what you do. Now, coming up, I'm going to give you a chance to win one of these prize packs. Dave has a question about America and our 250th celebration, and we're going to do that with a chance for you to win one of these prize packs, these summer prize packs, in just a few moments.

0: But first, let's talk about MPB, because people might not know. You do vehicle wraps. You do banners.
1: We actually do everything. A lot of people don't know this, but we are the largest printing company in the state of West Virginia. We do everything from cards, envelopes, signage, brochures, apparel. We do all embroidery, apparel, and heat transfer apparel right there in Morgantown. We do promotional items, anything at all. We actually also do wraps for vehicles, external walls, internal walls, and we have a mailing service. So we really, really do it all. And it's so funny because some people may remember I worked in television for 40 years.
0: Right.
1: In Clarksburg. And when I first went there, when I was thinking about taking a job with MPB, and, you know, I had the understanding, yeah, it's a little print shop. No, this place is huge.
0: It's a big print shop and does more. And you guys have dependable turnaround times too, so you must be burning the midnight oil over there.
1: Yeah, I like to say we work 8 to 5, but that doesn't work. It does not work. We have guys working nights and weekends, and a good example was we did the WVSSAC boys and girls basketball tournament programs.
0: Yeah.
1: And of course, you know, the regionals weren't finished until Friday night, and we had the books put together, printed, and delivered to Charleston by Monday.
0: Yeah, so if you need it and you need it now, they can get it done for you. Tell people maybe if they own a business, or maybe just an individual is looking to get some stuff done for an organization, how do they get a hold of you? Where do they go?
1: Well, they can contact me directly if they'd like. I'm actually a salesperson, so I can take the order and get you directed to the right people. You can either email me at dstingo@mpbonline.com, or my cell phone number is 304-276-7775. And I'll direct you to the right people. I'll get you a quote. We'll get you proofed. We'll get you taken care of.
0: And another website too, mpbcustomapparel.com, is a good place to go as well, right?
1: Correct. That is our first website was MPB Online, but MPB Custom Apparel, you can go there and look through endless pages of promotional opportunities or promotional items. You can go through hats, shirts, anything at all is on that website. And you can also go in there and upload your logo and make it look exactly the way that you want, or you can just have us do it. Either way.
0: Okay, that's nice. All right, so you got a place to go, and I can't wait for you guys to see the great job they did on these summer price packs. So let's give one away, Dave.
1: It works for me. Now, all right. I will warn you, I actually got this trivia question 2 weeks ago when I was in Williamsburg, and I was a little stunned to find out that we did not become a country in 1776.
0: Oh, okay. All right, so first person to give us the correct answer on the phone line at 888-801-1065 is going to win the summer prize pack. So, Dave, lay it on us, man.
1: What was the treaty, and what year was it signed to end the American Revolution?
0: Ooh. Oh, you're going to make them earn it today.
1: That's right. The year and the name of the treaty. I had no idea. I was like a lot of people thinking 1776 was when we became a country.
0: Yeah.
1: We didn't become a country in 1776.
0: Okay. So one more time. Ask that question one more time.
1: What year and what was the name of the treaty that ended the American Revolution?
0: Okay, there you go. And this is phone only, 888-801-1065. Dave Stingo from MPB Print and Sign Superstore, the official sponsor of the 106 Days of Summer. Thank you so much.
1: And I just want to say, every morning, I live in Harrison County, and I drive to Morgantown every day and listen to you and Spike, and you guys are the best.
0: Thank you, Dave. We appreciate you listening.

0: Good morning, Sky 106.5. You're on The Breakfast Show. Who's this?
1: Doug.
0: All right, Doug. We are playing a little bit of trivia here for a summer prize pack. This is the nice bag on our 26th day of the 106 days of summer from MPB Print and Sign Superstore. Nice bag. It's got the Sky 106.5 logo. It's got the American flag theme. We've got the shirt in there from MPB, which is a very nice shirt that celebrates the 250th celebration of America. And there's the cups in there. You got the can koozie. Doug, I want you to win this, but you got to answer this question correctly. So Dave's question was, what was the treaty and what year was it signed that ended the American Revolution?
2: Was it the Treaty of Paris, 1783?
0: Boom. There you go. Just like that. Nice. How about that?
3: Very nice.
0: Yes, very nice. The Treaty of Paris, September 3rd, 1783 is when we actually officially became a country. Thanks to that. Good job. And man, you're going to love this prize pack. It's really, really nice.
1: Thank you.
0: Yeah, enjoy. And tell me what radio station made you a winner this morning, Doug.
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0: So if brands had brutally honest slogans, mm-hmm. what would they be? Mm. And we've talked about these before, but here's a whole brand new batch of them for you. And if you got one, you can text it to us at 888-801-1065. But if brands had brutally honest slogans, what would they be? Somebody says Benadryl. Benadryl.
3: Yeah.
0: You can't have allergies if you're unconscious. this is a good one.
3: Uh-huh.
0: Taco Bell.
3: Oh, boy.
0: Taco Bell, same food, different shapes.
3: Okay.
0: Yeah.
3: Yeah.
0: Yeah, they just change the shapes. Same stuff inside.
3: Right.
0: Facebook,
3: mm-hmm.
0: where you are the product.
3: Mm. Yeah.
0: Yeah. H&R Block, mm-hmm. pay us to do TurboTax for you. here's a good one. Instagram, you'll never look this good. Everybody's using those filters,
3: right?
0: RC Cole.

0: RC Cola, here's their brutally honest slogan. We're just happy to be mentioned. I don't even see RC Cola that much. Every once in a while, I'll see it and I'll go, oh, there's RC Cola.
1: Right. Yeah, I see it in Walmart from time to time.
0: Yeah, it's one of those things you just don't, it's not in the forefront everywhere.
1: No.
0: Here's a good one. For YouTube, brutally honest slogans. An ad will end in 5 seconds, after which another ad will play.
1: Yeah.
0: YouTube. Tupperware. Have you ever wanted to throw away food, but just not now?
1: That's very clever. I like
0: that. Yeah. Brutally honest slogans. Red Bull. I hope you like heart palpitations. Zoom. Where pants are optional.
1: True. Yeah. Yes.
0: Talking about these brutally honest slogans that people are coming up with. TikTok.
1: Right.
0: Because watching your daughter's friends from the window is weird. Waffle House.
1: Right.
0: It's 2 a.m. and you're drunk. Here's a few more. This one's good. Microsoft Edge. The browser you use to get the browser you want.
1: Yep.
0: Here's another one for Facebook. Facebook, your privacy is our business.
1: Yeah.
0: Fruit Loops. They're all the same flavors.
1: Yeah.
0: Oh, I like this one. Harley Davidson. From the Great Depression to your midlife crisis. Oh, this is a good one. Makes sense. Hoover. Yeah. We suck.
1: There you go. Yeah.
0: Yeah.
1: That would work.
0: This one's bad. Nike. We use sweat to make you sweat.
1: That's clever.
0: This is good. Brutally honest slogans.
1: Uh-huh.
0: Olive Garden. When you're here, we hate you and your family.
1: Oh.
0: I like this one, too. This is one we've heard before. Yeah. Pepsi. Is Pepsi okay? Because, you know, when there's no Coke, they say. Is Pepsi okay?
1: I see. I know. I prefer Pepsi over Coke, I think.
0: Do you?
1: I think I found the consensus.
0: I switch back and forth.
1: Yeah. I mean, they don't bother me if it's Coke. Yeah. But, you know.
0: Yeah.
1: Pepsi's the flavor that I prefer.
0: That one's dirty. I can't do that one.
1: Oh. Look at that one later, will we?
0: Yeah, we'll look at that one in private. more brutally honest slogans here. Oh, here's a good one for you.
1: Uh-huh.
0: This one's just for man buns. You know, man buns that you guys wear?
1: Uh-huh.
0: A fun way to say, I'm not gainfully employed. gas station squeegees.
1: Yeah.
0: Yep, we just made it worse. Usually smearing something else on there now.
1: Yeah, usually.
0: Alaska. Part of America, but not really.
1: Poor Alaska.
0: I know. Let's see here. The CB radio.
1: Mm-hmm.
0: A social network for hicks. Marriage.
1: Uh-huh.
0: Souls are overrated.
1: Oh.
0: Oh. Okay. All right, here we go.
1: Okay.
0: This is the last one I got.
1: Okay.
0: La Quinta Hotels. You've seen La Quinta Hotels?
1: Uh-huh.
0: Spanish for next to Denny's.
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3: Good morning. I'm Alex Wiederspiel at the news desk. A judge has granted the motion. A special prosecutor asked to dismiss three felony sex charges against a former Harrison County Sheriff's deputy, a DARE officer as well. 47-year-old Larry J. Brewer of Clarksburg will see the case dismissed as the assistant prosecutor noted the case needs additional investigation. The charges are tied to a 2025 investigation that began when an individual discovered nude photos of a juvenile on an iPad believed to be owned by Brewer. Police have charged one man in connection to a shooting that has ties to both Braxton and Nicholas counties. State police arrested 38-year-old Ryland Johnson of Little Birch in Braxton County. Johnson is accused of shooting 52-year-old Samuel Kelly of Birch River in Nicholas County. Johnson is charged with attempted murder, malicious wounding, and as a prohibited person in possession of a firearm. He also had an outstanding warrant in Wood County. Bridgeport baseball earned four first-team All-Big Ten selections for the season, while Robert Shields was named Conference Coach of the Year.

0: Kaysen Bond, Owen Sondricker, Blake Butcher, and Luke Roerig were all honored on the first team. Guy Avolio and Jax McNally earned second team honors. Cooper Floyd of Robert C. Byrd earned Conference Player of the Year. Kel Wolf of Philip Barber was named Pitcher of the Year. The Class Single-A Softball All-State list dropped on Wednesday, featuring multiple players from Gilmer County and Ritchie County making the team. Check out the full list today at the high school sports section of WVMetroNews.com. At the news desk, I'm Alex Wiederspiel.
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9: Here's your Metro News forecast. Today, expect a passing morning shower followed by intervals of sunshine. The temperature will reach a high of 80. Tonight will be cloudy and warm with a thunderstorm expected later on. It will be breezy with a low of 70. Tomorrow, anticipate mostly cloudy and humid conditions with a chance of showers and a heavy thunderstorm. The morning will be breezy. Keep in mind that these storms may lead to flash flooding and strong winds. The high will be around 82 degrees. That's your AccuWeather forecast.

0: Today I'm going to steer you in all kinds of different directions. You're not going to know which way is up here in a minute.
1: Yep.
0: Especially when it comes to the previous clues. Now, you know how we do what's in the box. We give you yesterday's clue, just in case you missed it.
1: Right.
0: And then we give you today's clue. So be listening very carefully, because today's clue is probably not going to be any use at all for you. You'd have to ignore that it even exists.
1: Right.
0: But here's how it works. I have this box right here. Gets in the way, quite frankly, sometimes.
1: Mm-hmm.
0: I'm trying to write down a winner's phone number. You know, I'm trying to drink my tea, something like that.
1: Yeah.
0: And then this box is in the way. But there is something in the box that you have to guess. And if your guess is correct, you win a $20 Whiskey Biscuits and Barbecue gift certificate to spend at Whiskey Biscuits and Barbecue behind Aspen Dental at East Point. Open for breakfast, for brunch, and for dinner. So go check them out. Today, in fact, you should go check it out.
1: Yeah.
0: Speak to your significant other and say, I know where we're going for dinner tonight. And that's what you do. You blindfold them, take them to Whiskey Biscuits and Barbecue, and they go, ta-da!
1: Yeah.
0: Okay, so
1: they'll like it, so they'll be happy.
0: Exactly, yeah, exactly. So yesterday was what, Tuesday? So the clue yesterday was usually in the car, but sometimes in the house.
1: Mm-hmm.
0: So usually in the car, but sometimes in the house.
1: Okay.
0: Here's today's clue. Is there really 8 of them?
1: Wow.
0: Mm-hmm.
1: Mm.
0: Usually in the car, sometimes in the house. Is there really 8 of them? That's your clue for today.
1: Toughy.
0: Very tough. Very tough indeed. Get your guesses on the text machine at 1-888-801-1065. That's 1-888-801-1065. We will reveal the legend on Friday right here on Sky 106.5.
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1: All right, let's check out the entertainment stuff here real quick. The consensus seems to be that Taylor Swift and Travis Kelce are getting married at Madison Square Garden over the July 4th weekend. And now TMZ says they're having a massive stage built for the occasion. There's going to be live music, but there's no word who will perform or even if it's going to be anyone famous. But let's be real here. It most likely will. The stage is being built in a place called Lititz, Pennsylvania, and it's right near Lancaster, about a half hour or like an hour and a half west of Philadelphia. Taylor was actually born in Reading, Pennsylvania, which is only like a half hour from Lititz. I just like saying Lititz. Lititz. It's home to a facility called Rock Lititz, where they build stages, and bands actually rehearse before going on tour there as well.
0: Yeah.
1: TMZ says Madison Square Gardens will be the site of the celebration on July 3rd, but the actual wedding ceremony will take place before that, and we'll probably just hear about that after the fact. The only people that will know about that are the close little knit people that she's invited and he's invited to that ceremony. Now, speaking of weddings, it's official. Tom Holland and Zendaya are married. He confirmed the nuptials during an interview with Esquire, but he didn't give any details. There were fake AI photos of Tom and Zendaya's wedding in Lake Como, Italy, with family and friends. Tom said they were so convincing that his grandma actually thought she was invited. Or wasn't invited.
0: Hmm.
1: When the interviewer asked if Tom had to send messages to any other family members, he said, quote, no, because they were all there. But the conversation stopped there because he added, that's all you're going to get on that.
0: Hmm.
1: But they're married, so that's...
0: Phew. I mean, really glad that really happened.
1: Worried. I was really worried. I woke up this morning going, are Zendaya and Tom Holland married? And then I'm like, who? Mike Myers has resurrected Dr. Evil, but sadly it's not for a new Austin Powers movie. Dr. Evil is back for a Verizon ad, and he brought his minions with him. Seth Green as Scott Evil, Rob Lowe as number 2, and Mindy Sterling as a Frau Farbisonia. So, no many me. Vern Troyer died back in 2018, and Robert Wagner, who played the older version of number 2, is

0: still alive, but he's 96 years old. Mm. I wouldn't know. I couldn't have told you Robert Wagner was still alive.
1: No, I don't think I could have told you that either.
0: Yeah, I was like, oh, he is still alive. Okay, well, didn't know that. So the first trailer for Shrek 5 dropped yesterday. Yeah, Shrek 5. Mike Myers and Eddie Murphy are back to voice their characters. Eddie even does like a throwback joke from his role in 48 Hours. See if you can spot it here.
2: Once upon a time, a hideous ogre and a delusional donkey embarked on a journey to the magical city of Further, Further Away.
3: Oh my God, it's happening. It's really happening.
4: You really can't help yourself, can you?
3: Hell to the no, I can't. Baby, come back. Any kind of fool could see there was something in everything about you. Roxy!
5: Donkey!
6: Hey now, you're an all-star. Get your game on, go play.
0: Yeah, remember when he's in jail in 48 Hours and he sings Roxanne? That's the, throwback joke. All right.
1: Do you happen to, this is a ridiculous question, and I understand that it's a ridiculous question, but do you happen to have a needle and thread on you?
0: Why, you want to stick it in your eyes?
1: No, I was going to, I wanted to sew up my sides, which split listening to the wreck, the Shrek commercial.
0: Gotcha. Yeah. Not a big fan of the Shrek, are you?
1: Good Lord. Oh, first one was brilliant.
0: I thought you would be.
1: I thought the first one was absolutely brilliant, despite the terrible accent.
0: I don't know what that accent is, but
1: I don't know either. I think it's Welsh with a little bit of Pakistani in there. I mean, it's just
0: it's all over the place.
1: It's something, yeah.
0: If you're going to stay home and check out the TV tonight, well, actually today, the World Cup games continue on Telemundo, Fox, and Peacock. How's your team doing? Are they still in it?
1: We have a game coming up on Friday.
0: Friday, okay.
1: Yeah, so we'll probably lose.
0: Okay. The West Virginia Mountaineers baseball team, they're battling for a spot in the College World Series finals after a dominant 12-0 win over Troy. They are set to face North Carolina in a rematch today at 2 p.m. on ESPN. Mountaineers looking to avenge their 5-2 loss to the Tar Heels in their previous matchup. Now, they get a win today. West Virginia would force a winner-take-all game on Thursday to determine who advances to the national championship. So good luck to the Mountaineers.
1: Brazil will, I think.
0: You think so?
1: Yeah, this World Series.
0: Yeah.
1: It's going to be either Brazil or maybe the Democratic Republic of Congo.
0: I don't know. That's a stretch.
1: Mm.
0: The series premiere of Million Dollar Nannies on Freeform tonight at 8:30 p.m. Let's see here. What else we got? Oh, the first season finale of Widow's Bay on Apple TV. Have you been watching Widow's Bay?
1: Widow's
0: it's pretty
1: Bay
0: good.
1: Now?
0: Yeah, it's really good. It's on Apple TV.
1: What is it?
0: It's kind of a funny horror show.
1: Mm-hmm.
0: It's kind of funny. It's got these little jokes they throw in at it, but it's basically got a scary premise, but it's pretty funny. Never Change on Hulu. It's a comedy about a small town where a tornado prevented the class of 2008 from graduating after their school was destroyed. So now all those students are finally going back to finish high school 18 years later. That is a new comedy on Hulu. I think that's a movie, too. That's not a series.
1: Hmm.
0: Anyway, enjoy whatever you watch and stick around because we got stupid news coming your way next.
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2: What would you go over 100 miles an hour for? I mean, going at that dangerous speed, putting other people in danger, not to mention yourself, knowing you could get pulled over, it would have to be a pretty big emergency to do something like that.
3: Probably.
2: So what would push you to a speed like that? Maybe you're late to a meeting of a fellow astrophysicist to review the results from the last experiment taken at the Large Hadron Collider. Or perhaps you have some kind of medical emergency you're rushing to hospital for.
3: Or a Klondike bar.
2: Chest pains, but roughly the same. The same importance, something like that.
3: You got to lead to one.
2: Yeah. Well, a woman in Arizona was clocked at 108 miles an hour and pulled over the other day, but she had a legit excuse. Quote, the driver stated she was trying to get home fast to be able to watch the reality show Love Island, end quote. That's from the Highway Patrol in a statement. The driver was arrested and booked for criminal speed and reckless driving, and the vehicle went to car jail for 20 days, they say. So, no car at the moment. Maybe she can get a ride to her next Mensa meeting.
3: I felt that way, though, when I was binge-watching Walking Dead.
2: Oh, yeah?
3: The early parts of the season, yes. Some men wouldn't be caught dead with an open can of White Claw. This guy is lucky he wasn't found dead with dozens of them piled on his body. 33-year-old man named Connor Paraday, he was pulled over in, oh, guess where?
4: Florida!
3: On Friday night after he was clocked flying down the highway at more than 90 miles an hour. The cop noticed that Connor seemed heavily intoxicated, not to mention the fact that there was a mountain of empty White Claw cans on the passenger seat.
2: Wow.
3: Literally, they counted 34 open containers. Connor was arrested and registered a blood alcohol content of 0.177, which is more than twice the legal limit, and he was charged with DUI. And it's actually surprising that the weight of those cans wasn't enough for his car to alert him that the passenger needed to buckle up.
2: Yeah.
3: That's how many cans were over in that passenger seat.
2: Wow. So an Alabama couple who own an ice cream shop called Local Scoop have been arrested after harassing a customer who left them a one-star review online. Here is shop owner Mallory White Goldman confronting Daniel Smith.
5: Don't you ever, ever worry about the Local Scoop again, okay?
6: I just didn't have a good experience, so I wrote a bad review.

0: I didn't think nothing of it until she reminded me of it. She assaulted me, touched my torso 3 times. She knocked the phone out of my hand and pretty much destroyed the back of it. Kicked it under my car.
1: Hmm. Wow.
2: I watched that whole clip because I was really interested in it. And in a way, it's kind of like watching two fat corgis in the park barking at each other. Because her excellent debating skills tend to sort of fall down on just repeating the same thing over and over again.
1: Gotcha.
2: So there's the guy that left the 1-star review in the parking lot. And she goes, well, why didn't you leave? Why didn't you leave? Why didn't you leave? Why didn't you leave? You know, she can't think of anything else to say, so she just repeats the same thing.
1: Gotcha. Yeah.
2: She was arrested Thursday on charges of harassment and criminal mischief. Her husband, Ryan, was also arrested for harassment. They've since been released from jail. Oh boy, they're on the streets.
1: People really get upset with those reviews, don't they?
2: Yeah.
1: You know what I mean?
2: You don't take it as a learning experience and say, well, what did I do wrong and how can I improve it?
1: Maybe I need to make it better. Anyway, police in Raynham, Massachusetts say a 56-year-old man walked into a convenience store, asked for several $50 scratch-off lottery tickets, then pulled what appeared to be a handgun and placed it on the counter.
2: Oh boy.
1: Faced with what looked like a firearm, the clerk handed over the tickets and the suspect made his getaway on an electric bicycle. Now, if you're scoring at home, that's already a pretty unusual criminal resume. Armed robber, lottery enthusiast, e-bike enthusiast. But here's where the story gets even better. Investigators later discovered that the gun wasn't a gun at all. According to police, it was actually a cigarette lighter designed to look like a handgun. Same size, same collar, same general appearance, but instead of firing bullets, it was apparently better suited for lighting up a barbecue.
2: Wow.
1: Police say the suspect grabbed the scratch tickets and fled, but thanks to their investigation and a public tip, officers identified and arrested him the very next day. He's now facing armed robbery charges. The police chief noted that even though the weapon turned out to be fake, the clerk believed it was real and feared for their life, which is why authorities took the case very seriously. Fortunately, no one was injured. But really, the only thing less intimidating than the fake gun was the getaway vehicle. The Breakfast Show.
3: 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A Harrison County man is accused in more than one assault at a Clarksburg group home. 22-year-old Zachary Coates is accused of assaulting healthcare workers, police, and first responders over the course of a week at a home on Fowler Avenue. Coates is charged with multiple counts of assault and battery. The Monongalia County Sheriff's Office has released the identity of the man discovered in the Monongahela River over the weekend. Dylan Anthony Brown's body was discovered Saturday morning not far north of the Granville boat ramp. There remains no further information available at this time. Those who might be able to assist can contact the Monongalia County Sheriff's Department at 304-291-7260. WVU baseball stays alive. The Mountaineers got a solid 5 1/3 from Dawson Montessa, a 3-run home run from Gavin Kelly, and another dominant base running performance from Armani Guzman en route to a blowout win over Troy 12-0 to advance to face UNC. The Mountaineers will need to win twice starting this afternoon at 2 p.m. UNC only needs to win once. Ultimately, the winner will go to the Men's College World Series finals. The Class Single-A Softball All-State list dropped on Wednesday featuring multiple players from Gilmer County and Ritchie County making the team. Check out the full list today at the high school sports section of WVMetroNews.com. At the news desk, I'm Alex Wiederspiel.
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2: Yep.
1: So we're going to play our game. First to four wins, Spike versus Colin. But we can't do that unless we have our hostess. And she is definitely the hostess with the mostest. You know who I'm talking about?
2: I know who you're talking about.
1: You do?
2: Yeah.
1: I wonder if they do. Should we give them a hint?
2: Yeah.
1: All right. Let's give them a hint.
3: Carla. Carla.
1: Not much of a hint. It's Carla. It just kind of told you who it was. Yeah, it's Carla. Carla's got a very own song.
4: Yes, it's very obvious, isn't it?
1: we don't even have a song for us.
2: True.
1: Yeah, it's just The Breakfast Show with Colin and Spike. What's all we got?
2: We've got a t-shirt.
1: Oh, we do have a t-shirt. Yeah, that's true. We do have a t-shirt.
4: Yeah, and I have one I get to wear.
1: Yes. You know what we should do, Spike?
2: Mm-hmm.
1: We should throw one of the limited edition Breakfast Show t-shirts in with the $20 from Brickside Bar and Grill.
2: Huh.
1: What do you think?
2: You know, I think that's awfully generous. I mean,
1: I know, $20 to Brickside Bar and Grill is enough.
2: Do they deserve it?
1: I don't know. Do they?
4: Mm. I almost squeaked.
1: I think Carla wants to be in on this giveaway. So, Carla will do one just for you guys at the end of our game, give you a chance to win not only the $20 to our sponsor, Brickside Bar and Grill in Bridgeport and Fairmont, but also the limited edition Breakfast Show t-shirt from Sky 106.5.
2: Hey.
1: All right. So, we'll do that at the end. Let's play our game first. You ready, Carla?
4: Yeah. Hey, real quick, let me mention this Thursday, Friday, Saturday starts the State Folk Festival here in Glenville.
1: Oh, nice.
4: And the parade is at 11 on Saturday.
1: This Saturday?
4: Yes.
1: Oh, wow. Cool. All right. That's all happening in downtown Glenville.
4: Yes, it is.
1: All right. So, get down there and check that out on Saturday. Folk festival. Yeah, I forgot about that. That is this time of year, isn't it?
4: One of these days, you guys got to get out here.
1: Yeah, got to come down to that. Got to come
4: I
1: down to that.
4: I actually had somebody, the postmaster the other day at the post office, say, why don't they come down here?
1: Yeah, yeah. And they're right. They're
2: because
1: right.
2: It's 900 miles away. That's
1: yeah,
2: why.
1: That's true.
4: No, it is not.
1: We have to drive that far, and Spike and I don't like to drive. All right, so let's

0: play our game. First of four wins. Let's go.
1: Okay, here we go. Besides a card, a Father's Day gift that starts with C.
0: Spike.
1: Spike.
2: Crab?
1: Huh?
2: Dad likes seafood.
1: Oh, seafood, crab. Okay. Legs. Yeah, I'll take it.
0: I was going to say a car air freshener.
1: Well, I even have like cash or coffee mug, a chair.
0: That's a much better prize. I mean, a much better gift. All right. Spike's on the board with one. Yeah.
1: Something to do for Dad on Father's Day that starts with B as in boy.
2: Spike.
0: Ugh.
1: Spike.
2: Brush up your Shakespeare.
1: Oh my.
0: Well, this goes to show you where I'm at today because I thought you said D.
3: Oh.
1: I said B as in boy.
0: Okay. I'm out then.
1: A barbecue.
3: Mm-hmm.
1: Boating.
3: Oh, yeah.
1: You could even take him bird watching with binoculars.
0: So I'm taking it she's not accepting brush up on your Shakespeare.
1: No. Okay. I don't think so.
0: Spike's still in the lead, though. 1-0.
1: Another way to say get away. Anything that fits.
0: Colin.
2: Ooh.
1: Wow, that was close.
2: That was very close. I think it was Colin by a nanosecond.
1: Yes.
0: My answer is scat.
1: Yeah.
0: Okay.
1: I have scram, vamoose, retreat, flee. I have all sorts of those.
0: Okay. All right. So 1-1. We're tied, Spike.
2: Okay.
1: Besides cash, name another word for money.
0: Colin.
1: Ooh. Go ahead.
2: Oh.
0: I didn't wait for the letter. Moolah.
1: Yeah.
0: Moolah. Oh, it was M?
1: No, I was getting ready to say
0: any letter. Oh, I got lucky. I got lucky, Spike.
1: Uh-huh. Yeah, you did.
0: Sometimes you buzz in early, you don't get the letter, and then you're messed up. Okay. 2-1. I'm in the lead.
1: I had loot, currency. Dough.
0: Yeah, we just did a segment not too long ago on all the different slang for money. That's and right. There is so much. You don't even realize how much slang there is for cash.
1: Yeah. Okay. A county in West Virginia and a U.S. state. It starts with W.
0: Ooh.
2: I don't know. Can we have the question again?
0: Oh, Colin.
2: Oh.
1: Go ahead.
0: Wyoming.
1: Yeah.
0: I'm sitting there Washington. I'm like, no, we don't have a Washington County. And then I'm thinking, and then it just popped in my head, Wyoming. I remember now.
2: Yeah.
0: All right,
1: I thought I was going to have to give it to you.
0: Yeah. 3-1. Took me a second.
2: My favorite comedian in the world told me that Wyoming is his favorite American state because it sounds like Flash Gordon bleeding for his life.
0: What?
2: Wyoming!
0: Oh, that's funny. Funny. All right, 3-1. First of four wins. Keep it going.
1: Name a word that would go after sky that starts with L. Sky what?
2: Spike.
1: Spike.
2: Lark.
0: Oh,
1: Lark, yes.
0: Yeah, there you go.
1: I don't even have that one. That's a good one.
0: Yeah, that's good. Just Spike, you're back in it, man. 3-2.
2: Ooh.
1: I have Skylight, Skylift, and Skyline.
0: Oh, that's good. Yeah. Chilly. I couldn't think of anything.
1: Okay. All right. Fill in the blank with any word. Stock blank.
0: Colin.
1: Colin?
0: Exchange.
1: What'd you say?
0: Exchange.
1: Exchange, yes.
0: Stock exchange, yes.
1: Yeah.
0: What else did you have?
1: So I have stockyard, stock market, stock broker, stock boy.
0: Oh, there you go.
2: Stock taker, I was going to say.
0: Okay.
1: Is that it?
0: That's it. That's 4-2. I got to win today.
2: Very nice.
0: I got to win. Thank you. All right, now it's time for you guys to get a win. And boy, is it a big win today.
3: Mm-hmm.
0: Not only do you get the $20 to Brickside Bar and Grill in Bridgeport and Fairmont, but we're also throwing in one of those very limited edition breakfast show t-shirts. And it's got the breakfast show thing on the back there.

0: It's like a caricature of our show, and then it's got the Sky 106.5 logo on the front. And yeah, and thanks to MPB Print and Sign Superstore for printing those up for us.
1: Yeah.
0: So we got your chance to win it right now. 888-801-1065. This is a text only contest. That's why we call it Text Fast. So get your text into us. Make sure you put your name with your guess. And the first person who gives us an answer that makes sense of the category is going to be the winner. So you got to text fast at 888-801-1065. Carla, lay it on us.
2: Okay. Now we've got summer coming. So, popular song with the word summer in it. A popular song with the word summer in it.
1: Okay. Go on.
0: Can I ask, does it have to be in the title, or does it have to be, can it be anywhere in the song?
2: Most of them are usually in titles, but if they have a line from one.
0: Okay, it can be in there. Okay.
2: Okay,
0: got it. All right, so yeah, and it's hard to believe. The first day of summer is the same day as Father's Day. It's this Saturday. Yeah, first day of summer is this Saturday. I'm sorry, this Sunday. This Sunday.
2: Yeah, that's my sister's birthday, too.
0: Yeah, the 21st.
2: Yep.
0: That's the first day of summer, and it's Father's Day, and it's Carla's, what is your sister?
2: My sister.
0: Sister's birthday.
2: Yep.
0: All right, one more time on that one, just for the texters here. The texter coming in really fast, though.
2: Okay. A popular song with the word summer in it.
0: Okay.
2: Most of the time, it's titles, it can just be a line out of it, and yeah. it there's no specific...
0: Gotcha.
2: Letter.
0: All right. Carla, thank you.
2: Thank you.
0: Carla, everybody. She's going to be back for some AGT in a little bit, right?
2: Yeah, I am.
0: Okay, we're talking AGT here in a little bit. Carla, everybody.
3: Carla. Carla. Oh, Carla.
0: All right, and a lot of great answers. A lot of great answers on this one, Spike.
1: Mm-hmm.
0: On text at 888-801-1065. But the very first person to text us had one that works. Summertime. Which the only one I could think of, well, there's probably a lot of songs called Summertime, but Will Smith's Summertime is something that we play here. So, Summertime, there you go. And that was Robert Coe. Yeah, Robert Coe, congratulations. Good price today because you got the $20 to Brickside Bar and Grill, our sponsor of ThinkFast. 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
1: Oh, yes.
0: So congratulations on that, Robert, and enjoy that $20 to Brickside Bar and Grill in Bridgeport and Fairmont. 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
4: Five things.
0: Check out 5 random facts real quick here for your Wednesday. And your number 5 random fact is that 76 countries have voted to ban corporal punishment altogether.
1: Oh.
0: But it's still legal to some extent in all 50 states, although 33 of them prohibit spanking in public schools.
1: Right.
0: Number 4 random fact for your Wednesday. The animators doing Aladdin based the movement of his pants off MC Hammer's pants. That's interesting. Number 3 random fact for your Wednesday. There are 42 buildings in Manhattan that have their own zip code.
1: Oh, geez.
0: 42 of them.
1: Wow.
0: Number 2 random fact for your Wednesday. The U.S. Marine Corps is 1 year older than the country itself.
1: Oh.
0: The Marines were founded in 1775. And the number 1 random fact for your Wednesday. The White House employs 3 calligraphers, a chief calligrapher, and 2 deputies.
1: All right.
0: Chief.
1: All right. Hey,
0: you're right.
1: Thank you very much.
0: Get it? Oh, yeah. There you go.
1: Yeah.
0: The chief calligrapher, Lee Ann Clark, makes about $109,000 per year.
1: Wow.
0: There you go. Stick around. We will check out your forecast details next.
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1: Heaven Weather. Here's your Metro News forecast. Today, expect a passing morning shower followed by intervals of sunshine. The temperature will reach a high of 80. Tonight will be cloudy and warm with a thunderstorm expected later on. It will be breezy with a low of 70. Tomorrow, anticipate mostly cloudy and humid conditions with a chance of showers and a heavy thunderstorm. The morning will be breezy. Keep in mind that these storms may lead to flash flooding and strong winds. The high will be around 82 degrees. That's your AccuWeather forecast.

Bananarama, Cruel Summer on Sky 106.5, Clarksburg's Greatest Hits. Colin and Spike, The Breakfast Show. Coming up, Carla's going to come back. We're going to talk America's Got Talent from last night. Right now, it's Bon Jovi. Here's Living on a Prayer on Sky 106.5.

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1: Sky 106.5, Clarksburg's greatest hit. It's about to wrap up The Breakfast Show. Before we do, though, let's get Carla back on the line. Good morning, Carla.
2: Good morning again.
1: Back to talk America's Got Talent from last night. Two-hour show. Not a bad show. I mean, it was some decent parts to it. We had some pretty interesting and amazing talent there, but it was an incredible talent, bizarre acts. There was one golden buzzer moment. The night kicked off with Spryce Machines, a pair of chain reaction artists who built an elaborate Rube Goldberg-style contraption that snaked around the judges' table. The machine successfully completed its run, and it got three yeses. How'd you feel about that one?
2: Well, I like that kind of stuff, but I got to see a lot of the audience.
1: Yeah, I know. Why do they do that?
2: I don't know, because we at home need to see that stuff, too.
1: Yeah, that's true.
2: Why put it on TV if you're going to show me the audience?
1: What I did see was interesting, though. So
2: yeah,
1: yeah, kind of. It was thing. Now, one of the standout acts was Come Here, a dance group from South Korea that blended hip-hop, ballet, contemporary dance, and acrobatics. The judges were impressed, especially after learning they'd only rehearsed that routine for 2 weeks, and they got four yeses. Did you like that one?
2: Yep. The thing is, the little bit I could see,
1: yeah.
2: I liked.
1: Yeah.
2: Again, they were too far back and stuff.
1: Yeah, I wish they would shoot that a little differently. If they just stay on the act the whole time, I think we'd be happier with that. Oh, I think she cut out. Oh, you cut out on me. What'd you say?
2: I said, shows the audience or the judges maybe once.
1: Mm-hmm.
2: Yeah, my phone is clicking again.
1: The weirdness arrived with Ryan in Zero. This is that professional sign spinner. Mel B liked this. The other judges didn't. They sent him home. And then there was Infinite Spin, the group of Sacramento businesswomen whose unusual sparkler-filled performance divided the judges and failed to advance. Young and Strange, the comedy magic duo, mixed humor with dangerous illusions, earned enough votes to move on despite Simon not being completely sold. How'd you feel about their act?
2: I thought it was dumb. I didn't like it.
1: It was just, he was right. Simon was right. It's just dumb.
2: And it took too long. It
1: took way too long. The biggest moment of the night belonged to Isaac Atkins, a U.S. Army sergeant from Maine. He performed a surprisingly strong version of Beggin'. And here is a little bit of Isaac. Check this out.
3: And into my

0: It was interesting. It impressed Mel B so much that she slammed the golden buzzer and sent him straight through to the live shows.
1: I liked him.
0: He's okay.
1: His talking voice.
0: Yeah, right.
1: So different, but I liked him. I don't know. We'll see.
0: Yeah, we'll see.

0: We'll see. Comedy also scored big with Chris Sosa, whose routine about being fired from jobs and his multicultural background had all four judges laughing and earned him a unanimous vote as well. Here's Chris.
1: And I was raised in Texas. A lot of country folks in Texas. And when country folks talk to each other, they say everything and nothing at the same time. And they'll have a full-blown conversation. Hey, what's going on, child? Shoot, I can't call it. Hey, I'll tell you one thing, though. Hey, I'll tell you one thing for sure. Let me tell you something. Hey, let me tell you something. I couldn't even tell you. I couldn't even tell you.
0: Yeah, I can see him moving a little further. He's kind of funny.
2: Yeah, I got a few chuckles.
0: Yeah. Yeah, he's kind of funny. That's what I said, kind of funny.
2: Yeah, I'm on the fence about him. I'm not real sure yet.
0: I really like this next one. 17-year-old Spanish singer Betty delivered an emotional performance of If the World Was Ending. Check it out.
3: I'm

0: She even added some Spanish lyrics in there. Simon called it a master class in how to sing a song, and she easily advanced.
1: I liked her. She had a really pretty voice.
0: Yeah, she does. Very unique, I thought. One of the other successful acts, La Russell, who brought musicians and dancers from his hometown for an uplifting rap performance. And then I wondered if you liked this one, Guy Kelton Jones, the poet and singer whose heartfelt spoken word message resonated with all four judges. You liked the spoken word guy that won that one year. What do you think about this guy?
1: I sat up and I said, this is Brandon Leakes all over again.
0: Yeah.
1: I tell you, if he hadn't made it through, I would have been really mad.
0: Yeah, I thought you would like
1: that
0: one.
1: He has something there, and the way that he does his with the music in between.
0: Yeah, that was nice. That was a nice touch. Do you think that was your favorite of the night?
1: I think so. And then I would put that Army guy.
0: Yeah.
1: And Betty.
0: Right
1: in my three.
0: Yeah, that's a good three right
1: there.
0: Those
1: are my three picks.
0: And because it wouldn't be AGT without something completely ridiculous, Akira, a 51-year-old performer from Japan, advanced after a comedy act involving strategically placed objects and impressive timing. Audience loved it. Mel B did not. I'm kind of with Mel B. I think those are a waste of time.
1: I hated it.
0: Yep.
1: I thought it was so stupid. That is not an act.
0: No, that's just a waste of everybody's time.
1: Yep.
0: All right, so there you go. AGT, we'll tune in again next week. I think it's at 8 to 10 Tuesdays, so join us and check it out, and then join us on Wednesdays at this time as we discuss. All right, thanks.
1: I hope they keep getting us some good acts.
0: I hope it gets better. I just hope it keeps getting better.
1: That very first show was pretty good.
0: Yeah.
1: But like I said, last night, my three picks were that. This is the first time I actually had three
0: picks. Yeah, because usually these other shows, you're like, maybe one. All right, well, we'll do it again next week.
1: Okie doke.
0: All right, everybody, let's check out the Good Stories of the Morning, brought to you by About You at 110 West Main Street in Bridgeport.
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10: Now is the good news.
0: A former fisherman in Canada has dedicated himself to cleaning up ocean pollution after a life of littering. His name is Sean Bath, and he runs the Clean Harbors Initiative. Now, they dive into harbors to remove trash like tires and abandoned fishing gear, which can harm marine life. Hmm. Since starting it in 2018, he has pulled tens of thousands of pounds of debris from the water and raised awareness about pollution. His efforts have since grown, which now allows him to do both underwater and shoreline cleanups. And finally, a grieving widow fell behind on rent and faced a series of financial hardships. But after her story circulated online, she received overwhelming support from a bunch of strangers. And it all started with an Uber driver who noticed her situation and reached out for help. And then that led

0: led to a YouTuber offering to clean up her yard. And then that turned into a fundraiser that has raised over $650,000 to help her.
1: Wow. So this is your yard you're dealing with back here.
2: Yeah, it goes all the way back behind the garage.
1: Man, when's the last time that was mowed, do you think?
2: Last year, last fall. Kind of embarrassed by it all.
1: Well, this is nothing that we can't fix up and get looking good for you. We decided that we wanted to pay your rent, your last 3 months of rent that you're backed up on.
2: You don't really have to do that because you've done so much for me already.
1: We want to, and we've got lots of people that are donating to the nonprofit, and this is what they do it for, to help people like you out.
0: Kind of makes me want to not pay my mortgage for like 3 months. Yeah. You know, just to see what happens.
3: Right.
0: Yeah. Donations are being placed in a trust to cover her medical care, housing, and basic needs. It's very nice. Very nice story. Very nice what people do. People will step up to the plate, won't they? Will they for me? Probably not. All right. Stick around because Jenny's coming up next for you. That's our good stories brought to you by About You. They are at 110 West Main Street in Bridgeport. 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
7: Here's your Metro News forecast. This afternoon, expect more sunshine than clouds with a high temperature of 81. Tonight will be overcast and warm with a thunderstorm moving in, becoming breezy late at a low of 71. Tomorrow will be mostly cloudy and humid, featuring a couple of showers and a heavy thunderstorm. It'll be breezy in the morning with a high of 82. By Friday, it will be less humid with a mix of clouds and breaks of sun, reaching a high of 78. That's your AccuWeather forecast.

0: 107 Clarksburg Sky 106.5. Well, when you think of the classic toilet, it's pretty simple, right? Well, there is a tech company in Shanghai, China, that has invented a robotic toilet. What's that all about? Well, this toilet has wheels, so it can move around. And it runs on AI. It has a self-cleaning system, pressurized water jets, and UV light for sanitation. Once you use it, the toilet goes to a docking station where it empties its contents. It's a little pricey, $13,000, but it is designed for people with mobility issues, although others might buy it because they're just simply too lazy to get up and go to the bathroom.
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0: 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Hi, it's Denny Murray. I hope you're ready to win some tickets for a great concert. The Clarksburg Amphitheater's Pop 2000 Tour is coming July the 11th. And you keep it here on The Breakfast Show for your chance to win a pair of tickets. 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
12: Here's your Metro News forecast. This afternoon, expect more sunshine than clouds with a high temperature of 81. Tonight will be overcast and warm with a thunderstorm moving in, becoming breezy late at a low of 71. Tomorrow will be mostly cloudy and humid, featuring a couple of showers and a heavy thunderstorm. It'll be breezy in the morning with a high of 82. By Friday, it will be less humid with a mix of clouds and breaks of sun, reaching a high of 78. That's your AccuWeather forecast.

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1: Again, what's the weirdest compliment you've ever gotten? I was standing in line at the post office when a six-year-old girl stared at me for a long moment, clearly thinking hard about something. She finally looked up and said, "You don't look like a boy at all." "I am a woman. Thanks, little girl." That's funny. Someone once told me I look like a Lord of the Rings elf, and I've never been more honored.
2: I know I have to get back to my day job, polishing people's teeth.
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1: In college, during a party, a random girl came up to me and asked me where I got my nose. I was confused, and I said, "My parents?" She didn't believe me, explained that she wanted to get a nose job and wanted to know what doctor I used to get mine done. I tried to explain that I'd never had any work done, but she didn't believe me. She just gave me a knowing wink and went off.
2: How odd.
1: She's like, "Yeah, right. Come on, that's a nose job, if I've ever seen one."
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0: Welcome to the All 80s Lunch. It's time for Stupid Criminals in the News. It happened in England. A guy robbed a home, but then he dropped his glasses on the floor and he couldn't find them. He was that blind. He fled the scene, but then came back to the house to ask the residents if he could please have his glasses back. And they said, nope, you can't. Police later found him. He was having trouble walking because, well, he couldn't see. They're calling him the Mr. Magoo Burglar.
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Pittsburgh's greatest hit, Sky 106.5, Little Salt and Pepper. Yeah. On this Wednesday afternoon, Michael Jackson now. The Michael Jackson biopic is now the most profitable.

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I think that may have been the first Elton John song I ever heard. And I want to say I was in sixth grade, but you know.

0: Almost Heaven, Clarksburg Sky 106.5. When it's barbecue you're craving, head to one of the best. It's on West Main Street in Bridgeport, and it's called Katz's Barbecue. 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

Clarksburg's greatest hits are on Almost 7 Sky 106.5. I'm Logan Scott. Thanks so much for hanging out with me. Get ready. The Almost 7 Barbecue Bash is back in Buchanan tomorrow through the 20th. The best barbecue you'll ever taste. Live music and a Lego playland for the kids. Bring the whole family. 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
9: Here's your Metro News forecast. Tonight, expect overcast skies and warm conditions with a thunderstorm arriving late, potentially accompanied by damaging wind gusts in localized areas. The low will be 71 degrees. Tomorrow will bring mostly cloudy and humid weather with a few showers and a heavy thunderstorm. It'll be breezy in the morning with a high reaching 81 degrees. Tomorrow night will be cloudy with a low of 62. That's your AccuWeather forecast.

0: 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Heavy smartphone use among young adults is linked to FOMO, or the fear of missing out, and low self-control. 35% of college students spend more than 5 hours a day on their devices. I definitely spend more than that on my phone. How about you?
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This Thursday, listen to The Breakfast Show with LFO's Summer Girls between 6 and 10 a.m. When you hear it, be caller number 10 to win a pair of tickets to the Pop 2000 tour. It's coming to the Clarksburg Amp in July.

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6: Here's your Metro News forecast. Tonight, expect overcast skies and warm conditions with a thunderstorm arriving late, potentially accompanied by damaging wind gusts in localized areas. The low will be 71 degrees. Tomorrow will bring mostly cloudy and humid weather with a few showers and a heavy thunderstorm. It'll be breezy in the morning with a high reaching 81 degrees. Tomorrow night will be cloudy with a low of 62. That's your AccuWeather forecast.

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10: heaven weather. Here's your Metro News forecast. Tonight, expect overcast skies and warm conditions with a thunderstorm arriving late, potentially accompanied by damaging wind gusts in localized areas. The low will be 71 degrees. Tomorrow will bring mostly cloudy and humid weather with a few showers and a heavy thunderstorm. It'll be breezy in the morning with a high reaching 81 degrees. Tomorrow night will be cloudy with a low of 62. That's your AccuWeather forecast.

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16: Here's your Metro News forecast. Tonight, expect overcast skies and warm conditions with a thunderstorm arriving late, potentially accompanied by damaging wind gusts in localized areas. The low will be 71 degrees. Tomorrow will bring mostly cloudy and humid weather with a few showers and a heavy thunderstorm. It'll be breezy in the morning with a high reaching 81 degrees. Tomorrow night will be cloudy with a low of 62. That's your AccuWeather forecast.

0: Blind Melons on Clarksburg's Greatest Hits. We're almost heaven. Sky 106.5. And I'm Logan Scott. I'm out the door. Thanks so very much for hanging out with me on this Wednesday. Back in tomorrow for the Sky Drive Home Show beginning at 3 o'clock. Alex O'Neill, the Sky Night Show. She's up next right here on Almost Heaven.
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Clarksburg's greatest hit, Sky 106.5. Welcome to the night show. 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

0: Plexford's greatest hits, Sky 106.5. Hey, it's Alex. And it turns out that people who are fans of dark, morbid gallows humor might be the most intelligent people in the room. And, you know, I've heard this before, but a psychologist has put together a study, and the research has found that people who find joy in darker humor tend to have higher levels of verbal and nonverbal intelligence. They also tend to be less aggressive than those with more conventional senses of humor, I guess, like, I don't know, frat boy humor or dad pun humor. I don't know. I do have a dark sense of humor because I figure, you know, if you can't laugh at it, what's the point? We got more great music coming up on Sky.
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1: having weather. Here's your Metro News forecast. Tonight, expect overcast skies and warm conditions with a thunderstorm arriving late, potentially accompanied by damaging wind gusts in localized areas. The low will be 71 degrees. Tomorrow will bring mostly cloudy and humid weather with a few showers and a heavy thunderstorm. It'll be breezy in the morning with a high reaching 81 degrees. Tomorrow night will be cloudy with a low of 62. That's your AccuWeather forecast.

Clarksburg's greatest hits. Sky 106.5. Hey, it's Alex. Do you find it hard to find people to have dog dates with? Apparently, this is a thing. Because a new app is out there. It's called Dog Date Afternoon. And it helps dog owners not only find love and companionship, but also puppy play dates. Puppy parties, these things are called play dates. I don't know. I don't have a dog. I have a cat. Cats don't do play dates. They barely hang out with me, you know. It's $5 for this app, and it allows users to track vaccination status, a calendar to schedule outings. So you can not only meet people that have dogs that maybe y'all want to hang out, but maybe like you really want to hang out. So, you know, if you have a dog and you're looking for love, Dog Date Afternoon, check it out. We got more great music coming.

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